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3: Well, hello there once again, my lovely country friends. How you doing? This is Dave Watkins, and I am speaking to you today from the cosy little studio of the Country Mile, based here in the southwest of England. But wherever you are today, welcome, and settle back and enjoy 1 hour of proper good country music. As always, on the show I call the Country Mile, and this is episode 433. Loads of goodies to bring you, including these

all those songs in full, of course, and a lot more where that came from. I've had a real good time getting this playlist together for you this week. All kinds of great country music to entertain you, and hopefully something new to love across the hour. So don't go anywhere if you can help it. All the usual features, including the big country question, Two Grass, and another track from the album of the month for August as well. We started with a brand new song from Hudson Westbrook. It's called Made You Look, Made You Stare, Made You Loose. No, I won't go there. It's a title track from an upcoming album, which is going to be available from November the 6th, so a little bit of time to wait. But you can pre-order it right now, and I think that's going to be a real good one. Hudson Westbrook, Made You Look. Now, the next two songs have got something in common. There's something linked between these two songs, and I'll tell you what it is after you've heard them.

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1: So there you go, two songs in a row, and they had a link. Did you suss out what the link was? So the one you just heard there from May Estes, and it's obviously a version of She's Not the Cheating Kind, originally from Brooks and Dunn in 1994. May is on a very big 90s country kick right now. She's also released a new song with Shenandoah as well. So that's out now. Zach John King was before that with his brand new song Way to Go, and that features Brooks and Dunn. So there's your link. That song is available now, zachjohnking.com, if you want to go and look at him, or mayestes.com for her website. So there's your link. And the big country question I can exclusively reveal is all about Brooks and Dunn. So get your knowledge hat on of B&D. Up next, though, another rising talent. She's marvellous. Her name is Emily Ann Roberts. This is a brand new song from her.

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1: So you are listening to The Country Mile, episode 433. Thank you to everybody that takes a listen, even if it's now and again. Your support is always appreciated. So that was two in a row. First of all, the brand new song from Emily Ann Roberts. It's called Laundry, and if you listen to the lyrics, wasn't very happy, was it? A bit of a breakup song. Her bloke's been caught cheating and all that. Not very good. We also, in a little bit, have another song about divorce. And up next is a song that starts out with a bit of a car crash incident. So I'm always keeping it cheerful, aren't I? But then again, country music has always had the sad songs too. Emily Ann Roberts with Laundry, available right now. And then you just heard a brand new release from the Texas Troubadours known as The Wilder Blue. When She's Out of Sight is another song from their upcoming fifth album called Cinco, available from August the 28th, full of great music and proper harmonies as well. The Wilder Blue. But up next, listen to the lyrics on this from Goldendale, Washington. Her name is Margot Silker, C-I-L-K-E-R. Played her on the show before. She's got a new album. It's called Little White Cross, out on October the 9th. I'm about to play you the title track. And if you think the little white cross is one of those that you might see on the side of a road where a fatal crash has happened, but the lyrics go further than that, so have a listen if you can.

0: Well, there you go, Marco Silka with Little White Cross. Very powerful song, but beautifully done as well. She's kind of more folky Americana-y kind of stuff, if you know what I mean. From Goldendale, Washington, MargoSilkaMusic.com. And she has a Bandcamp page where you can pre-order that as well. So that's an album to be looking out for in the next couple of months or so. October the 9th is the album. But now it's time for the big country question. Are you ready?
1: And now, on the Country Mile, it's time for the big country question.
0: So every week here on the Country Mile, I ask you one question and one question only about the world of country music. I then give you a choice of three possible answers so everybody can have a go. Don't duck out if you can help it, eh? And if you get it right, three big Country Mile points go to you to keep for a rainy day. Now, as I tipped you off about earlier, this week's question is about Brooks and Dunn. Of course, two of the all-time legends in country music, so let's see if you know the answer to this question, which is simply, what was the name of their debut album from 1991 that included the huge hit Boot Scootin' Boogie, which I suspect everybody's done a line dance to, whether willingly or not? What was the name of that debut album, 1991? Was it A, A Brand New Man? Was it B, Hard Working Man? Or was it C, Waiting on Sundown? A, Brand New Man, B, Hard Working Man, or C, Waiting on Sundown? I'll give you the answer after we visited the world of bluegrass in this week's Two Grass section.
2: Hi, this is Christy Cox. 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

0: this week's Two Grass selection here on the Country Mile. Every week a bit of bluegrass, just to give you a flavour of that kind of thing. First of all, a brand new album, and I have heralded and championed Bronwyn for a long time on this show. Before, when she was known as Bronwyn Keith Hines in full, now just Bronwyn. And the brand new album, Rattlin' Bones, which is a collection of music which is meant to get you up and going and rattling your bones, is out now. It's just come out this week and it is absolutely brilliant. I've done a review for it in Country Music People magazine for September. See if you think you agree with what I've said when that one comes out very soon. And from the album, Virginia Gal, just happy bluegrass music, just as I kind of love it. But all kinds of styles on that album. That's available now. Then you just heard a brand new song from Michael Pruitt and his band Crunchgrass Supreme. That's a cracking name, isn't it? So we went from Virginia Gal to East Kentucky Tulane, and that's his brand new song. There's an album to follow in October. You can keep tabs on his Facebook page or the website, michaelpruitt.net, Pruitt. More bluegrass next time out, but now it's time for the Big Country Answer.
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0: Still to come, after I've given you the answer, I've got some more brand new country releases. I've got a new track from the album of the month. But up next will be a brand new music from Mason Lively, and this is a real cracker, so hold your horses, stay where you are. So, the answer to the Big Country question. Brooks and Dunn, what was the name of their debut album from 1991 that included the huge hit Boot Scootin' Boogie? Was it A, A Brand New Man, was it B, Hard Working Man, or was it C, Waiting on Sundown? The answer is A, of course, A Brand New Man. Those were actually their first three albums in order of appearance. Just to try and confuse you, but I bet you knew it, didn't you? 3 points if you did. If not, never mind. Another question next week.
2: 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Continuing now.

the good thing is I've still got lots of goodies to bring you, even though we haven't got tons left on this week's edition of the Country Mile. If you ever want to go and have a listen to previous shows, go to the website hearthis.at/thecountrymile. Nearly at 300,000 listens on that website alone. I'm also on a lot of your podcast apps, so just going to have a search. I'm probably on there. Then you can subscribe and listen again whenever you like. So, three in a row. First of all, from the fantastic Mason Lively. He has a brand new album out on August the 28th. It's called The Hill Country Sound. And from it, the pre-release track is The Heart For That, which is superb. I haven't got time to tell you about the whole album idea, but if you've gone to his Facebook page, he's posted lots of little videos explaining some of the song choices he's made, some are covers, you see, and a bit of history of the country songs behind them. It's really interesting. Mason Lively, I'll be following that album up very keenly indeed. In the middle, Chase Beckham has a new song. It's called Take Me Home. He's from Southern California, and he's got an EP. It's called Old Fashioned, available from September the 25th. And then you heard another track from the album of the month, Nashville-based artist Alicia Blue. The album Country Desire, also available from August the 28th. It seems to be a very popular date. And from it, Waitress Blues with a little bit of yodeling along the way. Alicia Blue.

The one you just heard there was a song about divorce. I was mentioning it earlier. It's from Juliana Rankin. She's a Texas artist, and that is called Double Knot, which is K-N-O-T or Double Knot, N-O-T, if you get what I mean. JulianaRankin.com is her website. Before that, yet another Texas artist, because I like to play them on the show, Keller Cox with his brand new song. It's called Ways Things Work, alongside the Castellos, one of the very best vocal harmony bands on the planet. So that's a match made in heaven. KellerCox.com is his website if you want to go and investigate a little bit more about him. Keeping it Texas for the next song too, the new song from Paige Pleasance. This is Waiting, and you're listening to it on the Country Mile.

0: So the new song there from Paige Pleasance from Texas, it's called Waiting, P-L-A-I-S-A-N-C-E, Paige Pleasance, just in case you want to get the spelling right. She's a really good young artist and one to keep an eye on for sure.
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0: The closing choice for this week is a bit bonkers, okay? Do you fancy some Mexican-flavoured country with accordion? Well, you're about to get it. Toe-tapping madness from Chandler Dozier with How Long This Heartache Will Be. As always, thank you for listening to The Country Mile. I will see you same time next week. Until then...

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8: 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So sit back, relax, reminisce, and enjoy as I play the tunes that will never die. 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
9: Hey, we have a show lined up for you today. I'm going to tell you something. It is spectacular. But, you know, I've always said this. Ideas for the Memory Lane Show, their themes, well, they just keep coming in for Lucky and the Boys from the Great White North, one right after another. They ran across some big news that everyone can look forward to. Now, listen carefully. Many of the artists of the 60s have taken the time and revised their chart toppers or hit songs with new lyrics to accommodate the baby boomers. Now, whether you listen to the show and you're a baby boomer or not, I'm a baby boomer, and there's probably one, two, three, probably about five people in the chat room that are all baby boomers. So it applies to a lot of people out there, so just pay attention. Now, we have some of these brand new releases for you. And hopefully it will create a laugh or two or three or four. You know how that goes. Anyway, I will also have Memory Lane's On This Date in Rock and Roll History featuring such artists as the loving duo of Sonny and Cher, Rod Stewart, and many more. But wait, we still have more of the show. I'll have requests and dedications. This week's Rate the Record. I think you're going to ask yourself, what the heck is going on here? The King did not chart? Maybe you won't ask yourself. I don't know. I asked myself that. In addition, I'll have the One Hit Wonder, Comparison Covers, Double Deckers, My Vault Song. What else? Instrumental Hit of the Week. And you'll learn what the number one song was on this very date back in 1965. If that isn't enough, dig this. If you want to chat with other folks listening to the same show, may consider joining us in our chat room. Very, very easy to get here. 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I'll say it a little slower. memorylaneshow.com/chat. Give yourself a nickname. 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Join us, and I guarantee you, you'll be welcomed with open arms by Donna, Tony D, Lucky, Bell, and myself. We're expecting a few more visitors. Aaron, Rocking Al. Anyway, please allow me a moment to shout a big-time thank you to Zeno Radio for making it possible to listen to the Live Memory Lane Show using your mobile device. Now you can just simply dial 605-472-9037. I'll give you this number again, 605 472-9037. I can hear the phone ring and poof, like magic, you're listening to the live show. Now you can take me with you. If you got errands to run, like going to the bank or going to the bakery or market, you tune in and you won't miss a beat. Word of warning, make sure your data carrier doesn't charge you any extra. It's a completely free thing from Memory Lane and from Zeno Radio. But you know how those those record companies are going to say, those data carriers are. They want to make money, money, money, money. Now, you may or may not know, but today in Southeast Michigan, that's where Memory Lane's at, the largest one-day outdoor car event in the world is being held. It's simply called the Woodward Dream Cruise. And a few people are expected to attend. Yeah, a few. Like 2 to 3 million. In the meantime, a couple friends that hang out at a quaint little place called the Wilk Funeral Home, which is right on the strip, have asked me to start this week's show with a couple recognizable car songs. Now, folks that know me, they know I'm always up for a challenge. So let's rev 'em up.

Here you got it. For the folks over at the Wilk Funeral Home, where Snoopy and I will be there a little bit later on to party with you. They already said for playing all these Beach Boys songs, they're going to buy me a beer. real fine people. The beer is free, by the way. And let's start off with today's theme of revealing some new lyrics to songs geared for the baby boomers with a tune by the Hermits. Now, in 1965, the group from Manchester, England had this tune get listed on the Hot 100. Later

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1: Now, you're probably wondering, what's this all about? Well, the remaining folks associated with the Hermit's Hermits that actually had this tune, Mrs. Brown, You Have a Lovely Daughter, chart on the Hot 100. But for the baby boomers, the new song and lyrics is going to be Mrs. Brown, You Have a Lovely Walker. You got more of the show coming at you. Anyway, with that said, a Nashville, Tennessee native known as Johnny Ferguson had this blast from the past make his debut on the Hot 100 chart, where it would top out at the number 27 position. Folks, here's this week's One Hit Wonder.

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1: As we continue with today's revised song lyrics or titles for baby boomers, we turn to the Bee Gees. In 1971, the trio of brothers from Manchester, England, had this track make its debut on the Hot 100 and later become a chart topper on its way to a gold record. Jeez, I wonder what the new title is.

0: Hi, this is Mel Williams of xlrradio.co.uk. 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
1: Okay, everyone knows that song was How Can You Mend a Broken Heart? But the BG organization, I'm saying organization now, they're releasing a song any day now. We just got the inside scoop on it. How You Can Mend a Broken Hip. Okay, let's get to some of the requests. If you don't hear your request right away, please hang in there. We have a ton of requests, and I truly love requests. Now, this one comes in from our good friend and longtime listener of the Memory Lane Show, Chris from Brewer, Maine. Thank you big time, Chris. He would like to hear this 1964 B-side of the number 24 hit by a group from Hawthorne, California. Oh, geez, I wonder who that could be. Chris, you asked for it and you got it. Here are the Beach Boys on Memory Lane.

0: Well, hello there. I am Beach Baby from Ocean Waves Radio, and I'm listening to Big Bob's Memory Lane Show on Big Bob's Memory Lane Show. He's the best surfer dude I know.
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2: 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How about that? Okay, back to, we're wasting too much time here. Back to the show. This request comes in from Donna, down in Crockett, Texas. She'd like to hear this 1962 number 8 hit by Bobby Sox and the Blue Jeans. And she wants to dedicate it. Oh, get this. This is a dedication to our VIP, Belle, who's right here in the chat room with us. So, Belle, this is for you.

0: Hi, this is DJ Troublemaker from the Troublemaker Experience, causing trouble around the world. 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
1: That's right. That's where we play those hits that will never, ever die. Our next artist to contribute to the revised song lyrics for Baby Boomers was born in Asheville, North Carolina, and raised in Arlington, Virginia. And in 1972, she had this track entered the prominent Hot 100 chart, later become a chart topper on its way to a gold record. Now here's a memory lane factoid for you. Her slow tempo enhances the intimate, reverent tone of the lyrics. Folks, here's Roberta Flack on Memory Lane.

0: 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Surf's up, everyone.
1: Yeah, sure. Sure, Vern.
2: Hey, Vern, you never told me. Can you surf? Interesting question, huh? Okay, the title of the song by Roberta Flack was the first time ever I saw your face. Now, the group is thinking about cutting a new version for the Boomers, and it's going to be called The First Time Ever I Forgot Your Face. There you go. This is going to make sense sooner or later. This request comes in from Jimmy P. down in Miami, Florida. Thank you, Jimmy. He tunes into the Memory Lane Show over at Crosswaves Radio. He'd like to hear this 1959 number 2 gold record by the Coasters. Jimmy P., you asked for it, brother, and you got it.

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2: I'm trying to think of the saxophone player's name. I can't remember. Anyway, in 1965, on this date in rock and roll history, and after several minor hits, Sonny and Cher topped both the Billboard Hot 100 and Cashbox Bestsellers chart with this track. The record will also lead the UK chart 2 weeks later and become a top 10 hit in 9 other countries.

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1: Yeah, let's get the one more request before we hit the TOH. Hey, that's slang talk for top of the hour, you know what I mean, amongst us DJs. Anyway, this one comes in from Donna down in Crockett, Texas. And this is dedicated to me, Big Bob. Anyway, this is a Bob Marley tune, probably a cover from another group, if I remember correctly. Thank you very, very, very, very much, Donna. I'm going to play it right now.

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1: Another request sent in by Donna down in Crockett, Texas. She'd like to hear this 1965 chart topper that went on to be a gold record by Herman's Hermits. That's right. Thank you, Lucky. That was King Curtis who had the sax on Charlie Brown, Coasters Charlie Brown. Donna, this is for you.

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1: Hope you're enjoying today's theme and maybe had a laugh or two or three as we feature revised song lyrics just for the baby boomers. Our next artist is a Melbourne, Australia native known as Helen Reddy. In 1972, she had this tune enter the Hot 100 chart and later become a chart topper on its way to a gold record.

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1: Now, everyone knew that song title was I Am Woman, and the Helen Reddy organization, they joined in with the Boomer, Baby Boomers, and their new, brand new song is going to be called I Am Woman, Hear Me Snore. 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
1: Anyway, don't touch them players because we still have more of the Memory Lane show coming. A bummer, huh? We're going to have more of our theme today of title songs and lyrics for the Baby Boomers, only for the Baby Boomers. We'll have more of Memory Lane's On This Date in Rock and Roll History. This hour we have comparison covers, and coming up is the number one song, Double Decker, Vault Song. What else we got? Instrumental Hit of the Week, Rate the Record. I can't give this away too much because this is really a diamond in the rough. We were going to ask yourself, what's going on here? The King did not chart. We found a tune by Elvis, the King of Rock and Roll Presley, that was released and did not chart. Wait for that one, folks. And then we'll have the internationally famous rock out with the Seeger Fix tune. And that's everybody's favorite. What I'm trying to say is, while you're listening to these super duper tunes, you can always head on over to the main website, memorylaneshow.com. 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I vouch that these people are hardworking, sincere, dedicated people. 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Now, the big part of that is that you can hop in your car, and if you're going shopping or running some other errands, going to the fruit market, or going to the bank, or if you're just going for a ride, you know, tune into the Memory Lane show, and you won't miss a beat. And now for the comparison cover segment part of the show, as suggested by my good friend Dave in Southern California. Hey Audrey, can you help us out?
5: I will now prepare systems for comparison. 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The same song will be sung by different artists. Take it away, Bob.

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1: Okay, this week's comparison covers of the song, I need a little help from my friends. It was submitted by Lucky and the Boys in the Great White North. Thank you, guys. Now, I have to admit, the songs were very different from one another. Although the song was written by John Lennon and Paul McCartney, Joe Cocker's version was released in 1968. It would peak at number 68 on the Hot 100. The version by the Beatles was released 10 years later, 1978, as a B-side to Sgt. Pepper's Lonely Hearts Club Band, and would reach number 71. So you can't even see, you can't even say the cover did better than the original, because the original was, delayed release. I don't know why. Anyway, okay, time to get back to today's theme of featuring revised song lyrics for the baby boomers out there. 1972, a Houston, Texas native had this tune make his debut on the Hot 100, later become a chart topper on its way to a gold record. Now here's the Memory Lane factoid for you. If you listen closely, you may hear Bob Marley's Wailers singing the backing vocals. Folks, here's Johnny Nash on Memory Lane.

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1: Well, we play those hits that will never, ever die. Now, everybody knows the title was I Can See Clearly Now. The new song, or new lyrics, or new song's lyrics, it's coming out, is going to be I Can't See Clearly Now. However, I like Lucky's version. He says, I can see, I got new glasses. Now, better. Sometimes you have to think out of the box, eh, Lucky? That's for sure. On this date in rock and roll history, back in 1965, this McCoy's tune is released. It would enter the Hot 100 3 weeks later and become a chart topper by the first week of October.

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indeedy. Listen to Memory Lane. Okay, this request comes in from Donna. No surprise there. I can't wait to play this one. She'd like to hear this 1969 number 72 tune by George Jones. And here's a little Memory Lane factoid for you. This song was written by the Big Bopper. I don't remember if you know that or not. Anyway, Donna dear, you got it. You asked for it, and here it is.

hot instead of Mountain Dew. I took a little sip and right away I knew, as my eyes bugged out and my face turned blue. Lightning started flashing, thunder started clashing,

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2: Where we play those hits that will never, ever die. That's if I got something to say about it. He was born in Newark, New Jersey and raised in Queens, New York. And in 1975, Paul Simon had this track he listed on the very important Hot 100 chart. Later become a chart topper on its way to a gold record. Now listen as Simon expresses a lighthearted, conversational take on a breakup. New breakups were all that. Hey, I don't want to see you no more. That's it. I don't want to see you either.

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1: Big Bob. Well, everyone knew that Paul Simon song, 50 Ways to Leave Your Lover. Well, the new song lyrics they're working on is going to be released next month is 50 Ways to Leave Your Liver. Who made this stuff? I don't believe it. Okay, anyway, that's right. That's right, Lucky. We have this song, too. Let's get in a beer run.
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1: Okay, coming up momentarily in about 6 minutes or so, if I got my shoes off and counted it right, is this week's Rate the Record. You surely want to hear this one. Oh, don't call me Shirley. You should hear this one. Anyway, okay, let's get back to the theme today of featuring revised song lyrics for the baby boomers out there. 1978, Tuskegee, Alabama, formed R&B group, had this track make its way on the Hot 100 chart, later become a chart topper. Now, here's a memory lane factoid for you. This ballad expresses deep gratitude, devotion, and appreciation for a woman who is as great lady, mother, and a

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1: So it's a Tuskegee, like K-E-E, like K-E-Y, Tuskegee? 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Hey, the things you learn in America, on the Memory Lane Show, it is unbelievable. 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
1: 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Okay, we're going to replay this a little bit because I just realized I'm listening to the comments in the chat room about my English, and I forgot to tell you that last song by the Commodores, the title was Three Times a Lady. But what you don't know is being released any day now. The new song lyrics will be once, twice, three times to the bathroom. And you waited for that?
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1: Yes, indeedy, folks. 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
1: 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Now, there are numerous ways to cast your vote. 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Or if you have a Twitter account, you can tweet me at memory_lane. And after the top of the hour, I'll give you the results to determine if this song should have been a hit or not. Now let's get to the fun part, which is totally unbelievable. Back in 1961, Elvis, the king of rock and roll, Presley, released this track. Although becoming a chart topper in the UK, it would not make it to the Hot 100 in the US. And to make matters worse, a cover tune released by Joe McDowell would be a number one hit later in 1961 in the US. Now, I ask you, what's going on here? Wasn't the Elvis version good enough to chart? Perhaps we can figure this out by voting. Get ready, folks. Here's Wooden Heart by Elvis Presley.

Okay, ladies and gentlemen, boys and girls, dude and dudettes out there, that was this week's Rate the Record, Elvis Presley, Wooden Heart. Get your votes in. What's it say? Okay. Get your votes in. We'll leave the polls open to about 6 minutes and 2 seconds after the top of the hour. And at that time, we will lock the door, shut off the lights, gather in the voting ballots, and stick them in with Big Bertha. Then, and only then, after she totals them all up, we will have them ready to be exposed to the entire world. How about that? Get your votes in right now. Or else we will have no votes. Okay, to get this set up for the next song. That's what we got to do. In 1971, on this date in rock and roll history, this Rod Stewart track is released in the U.S., where it would reach number one and become a first Billboard chart hit. Become his first Billboard chart hit. Now, here's a memory lane factoid for you. Stewart would later remark, "I cannot see how this single is such a hit. It has no melody whatsoever."

Hi, everybody. This is Eddie Carson from Odyssey Radio, the variety and indie station that plays anything and everything. And we wouldn't be anything if we didn't play Big Bob's Memory Lane Show.

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1: where we play those hits that will never, ever die. I hope you're enjoying today's theme, and maybe you even had a laugh or two, or three, or four, as we feature revised song lyrics for baby boomers. Our next group was formed in England, and in 1967, had this tune get listed on the almighty Hot 100, and later reached the number 5 position. 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
1: Okay, the last tune everybody heard was a Whiter Shade of Pale. 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
1: 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This hour we'll have the voting results for Rate the Record, Elvis Presley tune. A double-decker's coming up. The instrumental hit of the week is coming up. And then, of course, we'll have the internationally famous rock out that'll start off with the Bob Seger fixed tune. You don't want to miss any of it. And you don't miss it because you stay tuned to the show. I got an idea, though. Hey, listen. Snoopy just gave me this idea. 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Check out their programming schedule. These folks are very talented. They're very hardworking, sincere about their work, individuals. And I, for one, appreciate the opportunity to give them an attaboy and attagirl every chance I get. Speaking of attaboy and attagirls, let me shout one out to Zeno Radio, who you can tune in to the Live Memory Lane show using a mobile device by dialing 605-472-9037. That's 605 472-9037. This way here you can tune into the show, and if you have some chores around the house to do, ironing, I don't know if anybody irons today, washing the dishes or doing the laundry, you can tune into the show, and yeah, this way here you won't miss a beat. Okay, all you dudes and dudettes out there, it is time for
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1: When I play a tune from back in time, going back to 1962, Ilford, Essex, England native Kenny Ball and his Jazzmen had this tune entered the Hot 100 chart, later peaked at number 2.

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1: That's right. And what do we do here? You folks already know that. You know we play the hits that'll never die. Okay, the voting polls are officially closed. 6 minutes and 2 seconds, as I said earlier, right on the button. There's a prize involved or anything like that? Why does this tune remind me of the lazy days of summer? I don't know, it kind of had that lazy days of summer type feel to it. Okay, the voting polls are officially closed. I don't play the game, but I gave the song by Elvis, the king of rock and roll, Presley, Wooden Heart is the song, a 6. I know people are fainting all over the place. And I listened to the tune, it's just, in my opinion, it was just not an Elvis style type tune. And if it wasn't Elvis, it probably would have got a 2. Anyway, the voting polls came in like that. 8% gave it a 4. 17% gave it a 5. 33% gave it a 7. 25% gave it an 8. And 17% gave it a 10. Not very good numbers at all, but all but one is at least above 5, and that's a big plus. I think with those numbers, the track should have been released as an A-track side, and probably, you know, someone said they thought Elvis didn't like the song. Did you hear that in his voice while he was singing? He just didn't like the song? I thought that too. But anyway, probably would have released as a top, I don't know, top 50, 50, 60, somewhere in there. Let's say 55 song. I appreciate everybody that played Rate the Record. It's your opportunity to voice your opinion and to interact with the show. Folks, it's time to resume with today's theme of featuring revised song lyrics for baby boomers. Oh, by the way, yeah, see? I didn't do this because I get to talking too much and I forget things, you know what I mean? Oh, by the way, you don't have to be a baby boomer to enjoy these lyrics. Really, you don't have to. Back in 1976, Leo Sayer from Shoreham, Sussex, England, had this track make its debut on the Hot 100 and later become a chart topper on its way to a gold record.

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1: Okay, the actual title of the song was You Make Me Feel Like Dancing. Lucky got it pretty close. The new song lyrics and title will be released sometime in mid-November by the Leo Sayer organization, and they're going to call it You Make Me Feel Like Napping. Lucky got it pretty close. I wonder how he's getting so close to these things, huh? What do you think? Think he's cheating? Here's a number 7 tune by association.
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1: KDBS Radio, Sam Smith, my man. Back in 1974, on this date in rock and roll history, Paul Anka's duet with Odia Coates is awarded a gold record despite the denouncement by feminists who object to the word my, as in my baby, not our baby. I don't even know what all that means. The record-buying public feels differently as the song climbs to number one in the U.S. and in number six in the U.K.

0: Hey, it's DJ JF. 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
1: Back in 1966, Epsom, Surrey, England native Petula Clark had this track make his debut on the Hot 100, later would top out at the number 11 position.

0: We're taking a trip down memory lane on Rockin' Through the Years.
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Petula Clark with this week's Double Decker. Okay, I think it's about that time we got to get back to the Double Deckers. Not Double Deckers, but our theme today. Running out of time here all of a sudden. The theme today is revised song lyrics or titles for baby boomers or from baby boomers. In 1976, one of my favorite groups from Stockholm, Sweden, ABBA, had this track make the prominent Hot 100 chart and climb the ladder to become a chart topper on its way to a gold record. ABBA.

Hey, finally got an email from Paul from Sterling Heights. He just got up. He wants to know, first of all, if I can play this number two tune for him by Herman's Hermit. He asked me if I plan on going to the cruise today. And then he says, is Snoopy going to the cruise too? Are you going to take the Corvette? Are you going to a party? You know, how many questions are you going to ask me, Paul, when I'm on the air? You know what I mean? All week long, you could have emailed me. Oh, and then at the end of the, I just noticed, I wasn't supposed to mention his name. Okay, here's Herman's Hermits.

Well, I was such a hurry to get to Paul's email, I forgot to comment about the Baby Boomer song by ABBA. It was called Dancing Queen, but the group, hey, you're going to hear it here first. The group is releasing a new tune at the end of next month. It's going to be called Denture Queen. Oh, baby, this one is a good one. As we feature revised songs, lyrics for baby boomers. She was born in Manhattan, New York, and raised in Tenafly, New Jersey. In 1963, she had this song make its debut on the Hot 100 chart. Eventually, would become a chart topper. You heard it here first, and there's more to come in the future. Here's Leslie Gore on Memory Lane.

0: Okay, we all know that song was It's My Party, but the Leslie Gore Organization is getting together and going to release the brand new tune called It's My Hormones, and I'll Cry If I Want To. You think that was funny?
1: Yeah.
0: Snoopy, it must be good because Snoopy's even laughing. Anyway. It's a very sad day in 1964 on this date in rock and roll history when it was reported that 30-year-old rock and roller Johnny Burnett. You know, you have a good one like It's My Hormones, I'll Cry If I Want To, and then you got to talk about someone who died. Something's wrong. Anyway, he was knocked unconscious by a cruiser's collision and is in his fishing boat at Clear Lake, California. His version of this song was a U.S. top 20 hit back in 1961.

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1: Okay, going to try to make it to this last one. I hope everyone has enjoyed today's theme of revised song lyrics for baby boomers. All you baby boomers out there can relate to it either one way or the other. Unfortunately, I relate to almost all of them. I like to think that we saved the best for last. But I first want to shout a big thank you to Lucky and the Boys from the Great White North for suggesting today's theme, providing many of the titles, and then posting them in the chat room. Hey, way to go, Lucky. Thanks a lot. Up until now, many songs were chart toppers on the Hot 100. Well, this tune was a chart topper on the country chart. 1980, Abbott, Texas native Willie Nelson had this track enter the country chart and would eventually become a chart topper. Of course, it would help if I got to the song before I started reading this. Hang on, let me find it. She's not helping. I have to lock the studio door from now on. Willie Nelson, where the hell are you? There you are. Okay, here we go. Become a chart topper. Here's Willie Nelson.

Nelson on the road again and featuring an upcoming hit tune that will be on the Hot 100, Country Western, and R&B charts coming to your home beginning of November. Willie Nelson's On the Commode Again. That did it. That's it. I'm done. Anyway, okay, all you cool cats and cool skirts out there, you know this rock out time. That part of the show, and you should turn their speakers way up. Move the furniture around to make some room for yourself, because you're going to dance a little bit. Put on those white bobby socks, then those dancing shoes, and get ready to shake it. Or, here's an idea, just you can do a little bed dancing like Donna. We'll start today's rock out with this 1976 different sounding Sigafix tune from his Night Moves album.

All right, Bob Seger and the Silver Bullet Band from Ann Arbor, Michigan. Give me a little Sunspot Baby. Okay, Paul G. from Sterling Heights, Michigan, asks if we can start our rock out song with Crazy Kavan. How's that? Hey, we got a little bopping and shaking left in us.

baby! Tony D, Aaron, all the folks on the chat room floor. Yeah, they're bopping and shaking. What else?

0: Alrighty, hope Crazy Kavan doesn't get too mad at me, but we have to cut him a little bit short because we got some fine announcements to make for everybody. First of all and foremost, I have to thank the affiliate sites for picking up the Memory Lane show and distributing it around the world. Hey, Nassau don't have nothing on us. If you tuned in at one of the affiliate sites, give yourselves a round of applause. I appreciate it very much. Be sure you thank that owner of that site, whoever it might be. Thank them profusely for picking up the Memory Lane show. How about our own chat room? Donna, Aaron, Tony D, Bell, Snoopy was right behind me. Lucky was here. Stupid something. Whatever his name was, he was here. But give yourselves all of a round of applause because you folks know that's right, Tony D. You folks know that you're my main support system, and I appreciate your attendance, your help, and your support, and in some cases, even contributions to the show. I'll get it right yet. Contributions to the show. I'm getting excited because it's near the end. Next week, everybody has a 1 week to pull out their fancy hats because we're going to have the theme next week is party, party, party. And I'm going to tell you something. If you don't love that show, you don't love rock and roll music. What else was there? Oh, yeah. Please allow me an opportunity to provide all the terrific listeners out there a suggestion or two. Firstly, please keep your hands clean. That'll help reduce the chances of catching any of these diseases that are going around. COVID-19, 20, 21, and 18. And flu number 4, 5, and 6. It'll help you so you don't catch none of those things. And also, they got something. What do you call that one that's out now, a parasite?
1: Cyclosporosis.
0: Huh?
1: Cyclosporosis.
0: It's just something new that is invading the United States.
1: Parasite.
0: Through a parasite. So the good news is I don't have to eat lettuce for a while. But anyway, it's a sad situation. Watch yourself. It's something about any fruit that doesn't have a skin on it has problems. You have to wash them or boil them or do something. Also, do I have time? Yeah, also, do me a big favor and help out the elderly who may live near you. All you have to do is visit or call them and say, hey, Mrs. Jones, I'm going to the market. Is there anything I can get for you? And they might be a little cautious or hesitant, I should say, about asking, but you get on their good side after a while, and trust me, they will give in, knowing we'll keep them out of that environment. That's the big key. Next week, during this week, have a great week. Hugs and kisses to everyone out there, and be true to Memory Lane.
2: 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Come on, gang, sing along with me. Na na na na, na na na na, hey hey hey, goodbye.
0: I hope I played at least one song that allowed you to reminisce about those good old days. 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A big hello to our good friend Jason over at Mix Radio Preston. All the fine folks at Sleepy Cat Records. Our longtime friend Denny from That Classic Rock. Our good close friend Sam Smith from KDBS Radio, playing oldies in old school forever. 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All the awesome folks over at Metro Sound, the home of great music. The entire gang at the Global Voice, Radio for All. And last but certainly not least, a big thanks to Steve from 88.7 FM. 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
1: Good evening and welcome, and now it is time for birdmerizing, yardmerizing, in fact, most blues wearing yardbirds. Here they are one by one. The drums, Jim McCarty. The rhythm guitar, Chris Dreyer. The bass, Paul Samuel Smith. Lead guitar, Eric Slohan Clapton. The singer and harp, Keith Rowe.

0: Well, that blew the cobwebs away, didn't it? A different start to normal on My Generation this week. Hello, how are you? It's Gary, along with some more music from the 1960s. That was the Yardbirds, recorded absolutely live in 1964 from their album Five Live Yardbirds. And I remember Jim McCarty telling me that they had mains cables running across the dance floor out of an open window into the recording studio, or temporary recording studio, that they had outside. Primitive, but at least they all got out alive. Now the Beatles cover version, and this time round it's John Fred and his Playboy band covering Back in the USSR.
1: They covered the Beatles. Maybe they

John Fred and his Playboy band, who had that one hit here in the UK, Judy in Disguise with Glasses. That was their version of Back in the USSR. Now, another great live act from the Flamingo Club. I'm not sure if this was live. Georgie Fame and the Blue Flames, who had that residency at the Flamingo Club and really built up a name for himself. This is Do the Dog.

0: Georgie Fame and the Blue Flames. If I had to lay money, I'd say that was recorded at the Flamingo Club. And a song called Do the Dog. But of course, he played other venues as well. Now, the A side, B side. And this is both sides of the first single on Brunswick by The Who. And I think it was their first single as The Who. The B-side was called Bald Headed Woman.
1: What is a B-side?
2: Well, you see, it's the other side of the record, the one no one ever plays. You know that one?

0: The Who and I Can't Explain, with a little help from the Ivy League helping out on the backing vocals. And the B-side of that record, a song called Bald-Headed Woman.
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0: According to the CD, those two songs were very popular with the mods in the 1960s, Dion and a song called Drip Drop, followed by Byron Lee and the Dragonaires, famous reggae band around the time, and a song called Mash Mr. Lee. Now the feature known as Follow That, and this time round it's a Gene Pitney Follow That. So to listen to the original of one of his hits, we have to go to the Drifters.
1: Now Follow That, an original of a song, then a different tune by an artist that covered it.

That's what it's called. June Jean Pitney. And nobody needs your love more than I do. Before that, The Drifters and the original version of another of his hits, Looking Through the Eyes of Love. Now, this compilation said it was girls playing rock and roll. I'm not really sure I would call this rock and roll, but it's a good version of a song called I Can't Stay Mad at You by Connie Landers.

0: two songs thrown together there for no particular reason. They seem to work. The Zombies and She's Not There, 1964, followed by The Rivieras and I think a big American hit called California Sun. You won't be surprised to know that a song about California Sun, I don't think made our charts. I'll have a look.
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3: Hired a landscape gardener, but he said he couldn't help as my garden was portrait.

Julie Driscoll, Brian Auger and the Trinity, and their version of The Doors, Light My Fire. Now we're off to New Orleans, and a singer called Lee Dorsey, who recorded a lot of music written by Alan Toussaint. Not sure if this was, but it was one of his hits. It's called Get Out of My Life, Woman.

Lee Dorsey was first with Get Out of My Life, Woman, followed by Little Richard and a track from some that he recorded for the OK label in about 1968. Some great music he recorded for that label, and that was one of them. A little bit of something beats a whole lot of nothing. Now, the I Write the Songs feature, and I dug this song out from the early 1960s, and I didn't realise at the time, but I do now, that it was co-written by Jerome Kern. So it's almost two vintage tunes. Certainly the second one is. The first was a 1932 song, which was updated by 1960 standards by Linda Scott.

0: Linda Scott and an updated version of I've Told Every Little Star, followed by Peggy Lee, very much, I think, from the 1950s, and The Folks Who Live on the Hill.
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0: We heard the Bow Street Runners, who won, I think it was Opportunity Knox or one of those competitions on TV. And the prize was a recording contract with Decca Records, which resulted in that one single, I'm a Bow Street Runner, and they later signed to EMI. And they were followed by Brian Poole and the Tremolos from the Twist and Shout album, and a song called What Do You Want With My Baby?
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2: This is Paul McCartney saying, this is where it's at. Take it.

Beatles and Things We Said Today, the B-side to A Hard Day's Night, which was almost guaranteed to get to number one, being the title song from the Beatles' first film.

0: one of the great Walker Brothers hits, and that was called My Ship Is Coming In. Now, of course, there were still albums in the 1960s. Sales were predominantly singles, but there were still albums.
1: Not just singles. Here's the My Generation 60s album track.
0: The Zombies, from their album Begin Here, and a medley of an old Miracles song and an old Sam Cooke song.

0: We heard the Zombies from Begin Here, and you've really got a hold on me with Bring It On Home to Me, two old songs that they made a medley of, followed by Zager and Evans, who went to number one in 1969 with that happy clappy tune in the year 2525.
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0: We started off that pairing with the Box Tops and another of their songs that were under 2 minutes, The Letter, followed by The Birds from the Younger Than Yesterday album and My Back Pages. Now three before the Beatles, we're heading into the British chart today in 1961, and this was number one.
1: It's time for three before the Beatles, whoever they were.

Helen Shapiro was at number one with You Don't Know. She was followed by Buddy Holly and the Crickets and You're So Square, Baby, I Don't Care. And we finished off with Adam Faith and a song that I've got to admit I'd forgotten. A song called Don't You Know It. Don't You Know It. Now, a bit of progressive rock. Well, not really. This is very commercial and I would suggest rather pleasant. Aphrodite's Child, who included among its number Demis Roussos on lead vocals and Vangelis on keyboards. And this was a 1968 single they released called Rain and Tears.

0: Aphrodite's Child and Rain and Tears, and followed by a song that did miss the British chart, but it was a huge hit over in America in 1968, Jerry Butler, and a song called Never Give You Up.
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3: 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Well, do I tell him or do I just get up and go?
4: What did His Majesty ask you?
5: He wants to know about me doing.

Loving Spoonful, and You're a Big Boy Now. Time for the slip disc quiz, and it sounds like this. Don't bother contacting the studio in the unlikely event that you can make something out from that. I'll be playing it for you in about 10 minutes' time. Think 60s song that became popular in the Northern Soul Clubs in the 70s.

0: the original version of the Funboy 3 Bananarama hit. And it was an earlier version, but it wasn't the original. That was the Marvelettes, and he was really saying something. It was the Velvelettes who did it first. I was tempted to say they're the same thing, but that would be upsetting to someone, so I won't. Now we're off to Liverpool.
1: Merseybeat wasn't just about the hits.

0: A song that was covered by a number of artists in the 1960s, Magic Potion, this time by the Kubars, with a U.
1: Here are this week's vintage tunes. God Save the King. King, King, King, King, King.

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1: He stung me, baby, like a bumblebee, and drove your love down deep inside of me.

0: two vintage tunes, we heard Janis Martin, who recorded a 10-inch album with Elvis, or at least someone called Janis Martin did. It used to be worth thousands of pounds, not these days, unfortunately. That was called Drugstore Rock and Roll. She was followed by Frankie D, about whom I know nothing, and a song called Shake It Up, Baby. Thanks very much for keeping me company. Hope you can join me same time next week for another look back at music from the 60s. And give yourself 10 out of 10 if you knew that the slip disc was Ardeen Taylor and there's a ghost in his house.
1: That's the slipped disc. Put a half crown on it on the dance set and it sounds like this.

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5: Hello and welcome to my Blues Cafe with me, Steve James. I have a great hour of the blues lined up for you today. And if you love the blues, then stay tuned for the next hour. I have some great artists coming up. I've got James Cotton, Michael Burks, The Blues Mystery, and Connor Selby, just to name a few. And my artist of the week this week is the British Blues Casting Corporation from their Saints and Sinners album. So we've got a lot of blues tunes to fit in over the next hour. So sit back with me, Steve James, and enjoy the ride. So to start the show today, I've got James Henry Cotton, who was an American blues harmonica player, singer and songwriter. He performed and recorded with many of the great blues artists of his time, and of course with his own band. He played drums early in his career, but he's really famous for his harmonica playing. So from his High Compression album, released in 1984 on Alligator Records, here is James Cotton with a song called Sunny Road.

Well, that was James Cotton there with a song called Sunny Road. Michael Burks was born July the 30th, 1957, and was an American electric blues and soul blues guitarist, singer and a songwriter. He was born in Milwaukee, Wisconsin, and had a musical heritage. His father played the bass guitar and performed with Sonny Boy Williamson too. Burks Jr. had learned to play the guitar by the age of five. From his Make It Rain album, released in 2001 on Alligator Records, here is Michael Burks with Voodoo Spell.

And that was Michael Birks there with a song called Voodoo Spell. And you're listening to The Blues Cafe with me, Steve James. And one of the regular features on the show is Artist of the Week. And this week, it's the British Blues Casting Corporation from their Saints and Sinners album. The band's first album, called High Horse, was a top 20 both in the IBBA and the Roots Music Charts and received international airplay and won rave reviews. Building on that success comes Saints and Sinners, its 12 new tracks featuring the regular lineup of Bob Cranham, Ben Keane, Barry Cook and Dave Williamson. So from their Saints and Sinners album, here is my Artists of the Week this week. It's the British Blues Casting Corporation with Ain't No Love in the Heart of the City.

And that was the British Blues Casting Corporation there with Ain't No Love in the Heart of the City. And the British Blues Casting Corporation are my artists of the week this week, so more from them later on in the show. The Blues Mystery have been around since 2013. Based in Switzerland, the band consists of two Swiss nationals, one Canadian on bass and harmonica, and a Frenchman who sings and plays guitar and slide guitar. So from their 2018 self-titled album called The Blues Mystery, here they are with a track called Back to the Dirty Town.

And there they were. That was the Blues Mystery there with a song called Back to Dirty Town. And you're listening to the Blues Cafe with me, Steve James. Time now for a regular feature that I put into the show each week. It's the something old, something new, maybe borrowed, but always blue. Here we look at a blues tune recorded in the past and then the same song re-recorded more recently by a different artist. It's actually a feature in the show that I would like you to contribute to. So, if you got an idea for the same song by two artists, maybe the original, then a second version covered by a different artist, then all you've got to do is to go to my website, stevejamesblues.com. There you'll find a request page. Just fill that in with the song and the two artists performing it, and I'll feature your choice on a future show, with a shout out, of course. So the song today is called Susie Q. It's a song co-written and performed by American musician Dale Hawkins and released in 1957. The song was a commercial success and became a classic of the early rock and roll era, being recorded by many other performers in subsequent years. Dale Hawkins' original version is also included in the Rock and Roll Hall of Fame's 500 Songs That Shaped Rock and Roll. So here's the original. This is Dale Hawkins with Susie Q.

Well, that was Dale Hawkins there with Susie Q. Now, how do I choose a newer version? Well, I was helped a little by my good friend Tom, who pointed me to an artist he had heard doing a fantastic version of Susie Q. And that artist is Marcus Kay, a busker extraordinaire who gives street concerts around the world and uses a looping system called Loopy Pro to record grooves and textures to support his vocals and guitar playing. All live, nothing pre-recorded. And I found Susie Q on his album called Live with Looper, number 2. So here he is. This is Marcus Kay with his version of Susie Q.

0: Thank you very much.
1: And that was Marcus Kay there with his version of Susie Q. And as you gathered at the end of that track, that was a live recording. You're listening to The Blues Cafe with me, Steve James, and it's time now for a weekly feature called Joker in the Pack. Every week, this is where I play a song that's not necessarily blues. It's just a song that I love, and I want to share it with you. This week's Joker is called White Wedding by Billy Idol. It's a song that was released as the second single from his self-titled studio album in 1982. Although not Idol's highest charting hit, it was often considered one of his most recognisable songs. In the US, it reached number 36 on the Billboard Hot 100 on the 2nd of July 1983. After a reissue in the UK, it reached number 6 in the UK singles chart. So here is the song. It's not blues, it's just a song that I love and I want to share with you. It's Billy Idol with White Wedding.

And that's Billy Idol there with White Wedding. And that particular song has been my joker in the pack this week. A song that's not particularly blues. It's just one I love and I wanted to share it with you. So I hope you enjoyed that one with me. And you're listening to The Blues Cafe with me, Steve James. Time now, I think, for a second tune from my artist of the week, the British Blues Casting Corporation. From their Saints and Sinners album, here is the British Blues Casting Corporation with I Don't Know How I'd Get By.

And that was the British Blues Casting Corporation with I Don't Know How I'd Get By. And the British Blues Casting Corporation have been my Artists of the Week this week. Connor Selby had a clear idea of who and what he wanted to be at a young age. Upon discovering blues, soul and folk music at 10 years of age, he started on a journey that has taken him into the heart of the music he loves. Connor Selby releases his new studio album, The Truth Comes Out Eventually, on August the 29th, 2025, and that'll be on Provogue Records. Here comes Connor Selby with the title track called The Truth Comes Out Eventually.

Well, that's Connor Selby there with The Truth Comes Out Eventually. Shemeka Copeland was born on April the 10th as an American electric blues vocalist. She was born in Harlem, New York City, and is the daughter of Texas blues guitarist and singer Johnny Copeland. She began singing, as you can imagine, at an early age, with her first public performance at the Cotton Club when she was 10 years old. So, how about a track from Shemeka? I think so as well. So from her Turn Up the Heat album, here is Shemeka Copeland with Ghetto Child.

And that's Shemeka Copeland there with Ghetto Child. Coco Taylor was born September the 28th, 1928, and was an American singer. She was sometimes called the Queen of the Blues, known for her rough, powerful vocals. She recorded 9 albums for Alligator, 8 of which were nominated for Grammy Awards, and came to dominate ranks of female blues singers, winning 29 WC Handy Blues Music Awards. So from her I Got What It Takes album, here is Coco Taylor with That's Why I'm Crying.

Well, that was Coco Taylor there with That's Why I'm Crying. But looking at the clock, I'm going to have to bring today's show to a close. My name is Steve James, and you've been listening to my Blues Cafe. So thank you for joining me for the last hour. It's been my pleasure to bring the blues to you. So have a great week and stay safe. And I'm going to catch you the same time, same place next week for some more great blues. And to play us out of the show today, I've got Tab Benoit with a song called Watching the Gators Roll In. My name is Steve James, and I'll catch you very soon.

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6: You mean you? 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
4: And of course, that's 70s music. It's Back to the 70s with Kevin Larkin. The memories. The music. It's Back to the 70s with Kevin Larkin. And now, Back to the 70s with Kevin Larkin.

Those are the Grassroots from 1971 with Two Divided by Love. And this is Back to the 70s. Hi there, it's your host Kevin Larkin, and we're calling this show By the Numbers. Over the next hour, songs that mention numbers, like this number one from Paul Simon.

Steely Dan, we're back to the 70s with Hey 19. Still to come, I've got this week's TV tune and a 60s flashback. We'll get to that later in the hour. Right now, continuing with our spotlight of number songs, going back to 1970 now, and a single released by a relatively unknown band at the time. It would turn out to be the first top 40 single for Alice Cooper. Here's I'm 18 on Back to the 70s.

Released with just a few weeks left in 1979 from the album Hydra, that's Toto with 99. We're on the way. I've got a 60s flashback. We'll get to that after Tony Orlando and

0: dipping into the one-hit wonder file for a song that was originally done in 1969 by Betty Everett. That's Liz Damon's Orient Express with 1900 Yesterday on Back to the 70s. For coming up, I've got this week's TV tune.
1: Be a good cook, Mother said you'll get a man. What did I get? 25 years with my head in a dirty oven, scraping, scrubbing.
2: Well, there's a really different oven cleaner that's less work.
1: Sure.
2: But it's specially formulated to work overnight.
1: Oh?
2: Introducing Mr. Muscle. Spray it on at night. While you sleep, it's...

0: Now, for a song that was originally done in 1969 by Betty Everett, that's Liz Damon's Orient Express with 1900 Yesterday on Back to the 70s. For coming up, I've got this week's TV tune.
1: Be a good cook, Mother said you'll get a man. What did I get? 25 years with my head in a dirty oven, scraping, scrubbing.
2: Well, there's a really different oven cleaner that's less work.
1: Sure.
2: But it's specially formulated to work overnight.
1: Oh?
2: Introducing Mr. Muscle. Spray it on at night. While you sleep, it's so

Robert Bachrach and Hal David wrote the song, and The Fifth Dimension took it to number one on the easy listening charts. That's one less spell to answer on Back to the 70s. With this hour, we're spotlighting songs that mention a number. And we're doubling up on the one songs now with Three Dog Night. Here is One Man Band on Back to the 70s.

produced by Quincy Jones for the Brothers Johnson. That's Strawberry Letter 23 on Back to the 70s. We're up to the debut single for the Electric Light Orchestra. This song was originally recorded by The Move, which was Jeff's original group. This is 105.38 Orchestra. This week's TV tune coming up next.

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1: This is the story of two sisters, Jessica Tate and Mary Campbell. These are the Tates. And these are the Campbells. And this is Soap.

0: John Lennon said the idea to write number 9 Dream came to him in a dream. And fittingly, it ended up at number 9 on the Billboard Hot 100. And that's going to about wrap up our spotlight of number songs on this week's show. Hey, if you'd like to get in touch with the show, all you have to do is reach us on Facebook at Back to the 70s with Kevin Larkin, or send an email to 70sradioshows@gmail.com. Chicago wraps up things with Dialogue Parts 1 and 2. I'm Kevin Larkin, saying until next time, you keep that lava lamp lit, and I'll see you right back here with another episode of Back to the 70s. Bye-bye.
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0: John Fred and the Playboys, Judy in disguise. With your Wolfman, baby.
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0: 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I may just stay in here for some time.
1: You got the Wolfman, Jack.

listening to the Wolfman Jack program starring Wolfman Jack, written and produced and directed by Wolfman Jack, engineered by Dave Nelson, and this show is fictitious, and any

0: man. 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Who the?
1: It's me, Major.
0: Major? I don't know anybody, Major. Wait a minute. Hey. 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Move these records out of the way. 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Hey, man. Major who?
1: Major stopped your show, didn't I?
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0: is terrible. I mean, this is the worst shock of my life. Look at this name here in the Maximum Security Police Gazette obituary column. Oh, my. They say here that Alice Cooper passed on to the big rockin' stage in the sky. Oh, not Alice. Oh, I can't stand it. I just can't believe it. Alice gone? No, I can't. Just a minute. Hello? Oh, Alice. Alice, this is awful. Hello, hello, Alice. Alice, is that you? Oh, thank heavens, man. I just read that you'd passed on to the great beyond. Yeah, I couldn't believe it either. Hey, Alice, you mind if I ask you something? Exactly where are you calling from? Alice? I sure hope it wasn't a collect call if that story's true.
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0: be?
1: Oh, am I? Hello, who's this on the Wolfman telephone?
2: Hi, this is Mike Love of the Beach Boys, and I just want to say hello, and I know you'll be right here for the Wolfman Jack Show. He told me to tell you that he just can't do it without you.
0: Wolfman!

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Oops. Any closer, I'll have to marry you. Here's the Bogues. 5 o'clock world.

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1: We are now going to hear from the Maharishi some groovy thoughts for you groovy guys and gals in Radio Land this evening. Have mercy, have mercy.
2: Peace, love, the Beatles, Maharishi's Incorporated of Seattle.
1: Have mercy, have mercy, have mercy.
2: Ah, but tonight, Wolfman, I have my horns on too. I managed to coax, in prayer, to make a cabbie give me a tip for reading his palm.
3: Ah, mercy, mercy.
2: I rescued four pagan princesses from being put in a circus sideshow by dressing them in conventional clothes and bringing them to the city streets for fun money. And I chased a Buddha priest out of an OTB for betting on his wife. But groovy thoughts and deeds will prevail. Children of the city.
1: Yes, yes.
2: Lifers of incapability.
1: Yes, yes, yes.
2: Unite in one jamboree of weirdness and meet me at Sloppy Snorts for a highball.
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5: 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Wolfman Jack.
1: Yes, indeed, there comes a time in everybody's life when they must mellow out from all the strife. So just kick back, relax, hold somebody that you really love close to your body.
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0: keeps on coming.
1: Oh, I love the Graffiti Gold Show. Yes, I do. And I just love you for listening. And you know, I just love being around when you're so happy. We got Michael Murphy now. And this is another request.

0: Oh, telephone, where am I? Hello, who's this on the Wolfman telephone?
1: Hi, this is Johnny Rivers. I just want to say hello to all my good friends. I also want to remind you that another good friend of mine is coming to rock and roll your way. It's the Night of the Wolf, the one and only Wolfman Jack. He'll be here to party with you, so don't miss it. It's the number one rock and roll event, Wolfman Jack and Radio Together.
0: Wolfman Jack! As the room fills with the cosmic vibrations of love, as joy and happiness are spread far and wide, as we all have come together in peace and harmony, I will say goodbye. Say goodbye, Harvey.
2: Goodbye, man!
0: Hey, say goodbye, Lonnie. Say goodbye, everybody. So appreciate being with you.
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7: Hello and a warm welcome to this edition of Just Jazz. My name is Steve Hart. Good to have you company today. Hope you had a wonderful, wonderful week. Coming up in today's show, we have music from Randy B, a superb sound from Lee John, the 80s singer from Imagination. He's got a new single out, a classic from David Benoit. Gerald Albright is on the show as well. And we also have a classic from the 1980s, one from Shack Attack. Okay, let's carry on with the show and kicking off today's show. The wonderful Patrick Lamb. Brand new sound called Horizon Line. Welcome along to Just Jazz.

yes, what a lovely, cool way to start off today's Just Jazz show. Good to have you company. Thanks for tuning in. You made a great choice. Lovely of you to be there. Well done. Patrick Lamb and Horizon Line. Check out Patrick Lamb's website, patricklamb.com. 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Cabin Fever, Cleveland, Crescendo Studios in Falls Church. I think that's in Vancouver. 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That'll be superb. Steve Hart with you for the hour. Just Jazz, Randy B. He's got a new one out, and it's not about me. It's all about you.

very lovely indeed, Randy B. And it's you. Had a lovely weekend away last weekend. Went to a place about almost 2 hours away from where I live, a place called Warburton. And a lovely little village. Stayed at the Alpine Hotel, kind of a pub hotel, really. Sawdust on the floor type thing. Very lovely though, lovely staff, lovely food. And went to the nearby Red Forest. Looks, it's a Californian industrial forest, but I think it's been left alone. I don't think it's going to be harvested. It's absolutely beautiful. The local council's put in walkways right through it. It's absolutely wonderful. Lovely place to go for a nice walk when the weather is fine. So if you're in Melbourne and you happen to be anywhere near Warburton, do pop in and stay the night. And a lovely little village there, wonderful shops, wonderful people, and a great nice little area to go for a couple of days. Okay, you're listening to Just Jazz. Steve Hart this side of the mic. Yes, I'm in Melbourne, Australia. Good to have you company. Going into autumn right now. Just got a little bit chilly, but there we go. Dave Stryker's got a new album out. Stryker with the Strings. Stryker with Strings goes to the movies. You'll recognize this one. The theme from Shaft. Okay.

Dave Stryker. Stryker with Strings goes to the movies. Wonderful, wonderful album. Brilliant guitarist. He's got 37 CDs under his belt. And Hot House Magazine awarded him Best Guitarist fan decision in 2017. Do check out DaveStryker.com for more. Got to say hi to Mighty Mo. Thank you so much for your comment. That's lovely of you to say that. Thank you very much. Hope you're having a lovely day and enjoy.

Very cool. So, very cool too. The second is the name of the band from the album Going Up, and that track is called Smooth. The duo made up of Midas Zeus and Naya Duca. Very cool stuff too. Before that, Glenn Macos and Brew from the album Arrow Sick, recorded last year, released in January 2026, and a track called Liquid Sun.

0: sounding so cool on Just Jazz. One of my favourite singers from the 1980s, Lee John. Lee with three E's. He was, of course, the singer in the wonderful, wonderful band Imagination. And
1: Lee John, Phoebe One.
0: Music from Imagination will keep my dance floors filled week after week. Just an Illusion, Burning Up, fantastic tracks from the 80s. Lee John is still going strong. He's got a website, leejohn.com. He's based in the UK, I think. He's got two UK dates if you want to go and see Lee John of Imagination singing live. 16th of May, 2026, Back to Boogie at the Arley Hall in Cheshire. And a bit later on in the year, 23 September, the Jam House in Birmingham. Go check out Lee John, wonderful, wonderful singer. And the key guy with Imagination back in the 80s. Wonderful stuff. Just Jazz, Steve Hart with you for the next half an hour or so. Wonderful sound here from Smooth Jazz Alley from the album Reflections. And this one's called Believe.

Alley on Just Jazz, made up of the trio Marco Montoya, Otto Mori and Kevin Lewis. 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Great sound from David Benoit. Can you imagine?

Imagine he's made more than 25 solo recordings. Prolific and wonderful musician. Love his sound a lot. Gerald Albright on Just Jazz, along with Layla Hathaway.

So nice, Gerald Albright and Layla Hathaway from the album Hot Chocolate, and a wonderful track called So Hard to Say Goodbye.

wonderful Audrey Okoa playing trombone, and from the album The Sorceress, that track is called Grateful Woman. It's Just Jazz with me, Steve Hart, so good to have your company. The book I've been reading at the moment is called Miracles of Our Own Making. The History of Paganism, would you believe? Caught my eye when I was on holiday recently, and there's quite an interesting little history of paganism in the UK. Anyway, Darren Litzy for you right now, and A Short Walk From Here.

pianist and composer Darren Litzy, and wonderful music there called A Short Walk From Here. And do check out Darren's website, darrenlitzy.com, for more. And that is about it for this edition of Just Jazz. My name is Steve Hunt, and going to leave you this week with a track, a classic from Shack Attack and those Nightbirds. Have yourself a superb week. I'll be back same place, same time next week. See you then. Cheers for now.

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This weekend, we are bringing you music that tastes as good as it sounds. Need you to close your eyes. 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He's at soulrockinflute.com and joining him on saxophone, Kim Waters with Bring It. 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

0: that you can feel the energy of that track. Smooth, upbeat, and right on time. Guitarist Jimmy B with Dawn of the Morning. You can find his music in all digital stores. Coming up and continuing in set one of this hour, we got bassist Michael Fields Jr. featuring Gerald Albright. Thank you for allowing us to jazz up your weekend. It's a Smooth Jazz Weekend. We'll be right back.
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0: Rich like velvet cake and just as satisfying, multi-instrumentalist D.S. 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Set 2, that's coming up next, and it gets no smoother than this. 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I'm Tina E.
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0: 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I'm Tina E.
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And if you'd like to, you can shoot me a DM. 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

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It's the Smooth Jazz Weekend, and that was saxophonist Paul Taylor with Sunlight. You can find out more about him at paultaylorsax.com. And kicking off set three of this hour on guitar, Adam Hawley featuring Jeff Ryan with Power Move. 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Once again, thank you for allowing me to serve you a buffet of jazz deliciousness and joining me on this enchanting adventure. Closing out the show today on saxophone, we got Darren Ron with When I'm With You. He's at darrenron.com. It's been an honor, an absolute pleasure. I'll see you next weekend. I'm Tina.

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1: Dead? That's it! You got a deal! Look at Buddy Holly, Roy Orbison, and Elvis! Why, he sold more records after his death than he ever did when he was alive! You'll be a sensation! Number one all over again! I can see it!

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I called my baby about a quarter of eight. I asked my baby if she wanted a date. I said I'd meet her at the corner at nine. She gave a sigh, she said, now that's just fine. I asked my baby what she wanted to do. She gave a sigh, she said, now that's up to you. Or the picture show. She gave a sigh, she said, now that's too slow.

somehow's about the Friday night hop. That would be fine if I knew how to bop. Ha ha ha ha. Listen here, baby, don't get in such a stew. 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

Right now, we're going to call Patsy Cline back to the microphone to do one that was a real big hit not too long ago. Patsy Cline doing a tune called It Wasn't God Who Made Honky Tonk Angels.

0: Thank you. Thank you very much. Quite a thrill for us veterans tonight to be up here playing together again. I want to thank all you guys. It's nice to be back playing with you guys. It's a lot of fun. And we hope you all have had a good time. Thanks for helping us get through this verse, and it's all downhill from here. I will leave you with a nice memory here.
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Listen to the words long written down. When the man

0: The virgins are all trimming their wicks. 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In measured hundredweight and penny pound, when the man comes around. And I heard a voice in the midst of the four beasts, and I looked, and behold, a pale horse, and his name that sat on him was Death, and Hell followed with him.
1: Another Kiwi classic.

0: 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Yeah, I am talking to you. 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And if you don't, I gonna send my friend Tommy. He gonna pay you a visit. Ooh, yeah, Tommy, say hello. 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
1: Hello, everyone. This is your Action News reporter with all the news that is news across the nation on the scene at the supermarket. There seems to have been some disturbance here. Pardon me, sir. Did you see what happened?
2: Yeah, I did. I was standing over by the tomatoes, and here he come, running through the pole beans, through the fruits and vegetables, naked as a jaybird. And I hollered over to Ethel. I said, "Don't look, Ethel!" And it's too late. She'd already been incensed.
3: Here he comes.

0: And this is your Action News reporter once again, and we're here at the gas station. Pardon me, sir, did you see what happened?
1: Yeah, Dave. I was just in here getting my car checked, and he just appeared out of the traffic. Come streaking around the grease right there. Didn't have nothing on but a smile. I looked in there, and Ethel was getting her cold drink. I hollered, "Don't look, Ethel!" And it's too late. She'd already been mooned. Flashed her right there in front of the shop or something.
2: Yeah, Chris.
1: Boogity, boogity.
2: Yeah.

0: Once again, your Action News reporter in the booth at the gym covering the disturbance at the basketball playoff. Pardon me, sir. Did you see what happened?
1: Yeah, see. Hey, Tom, I was just going down there to get Ethel a snow cone. Here he come, right out of the cheap seats. Dribbling. Right down the middle of the court. Didn't have on nothing but his PS. Made a hook shot and got out through the concession stand. I hollered up at Ethel. I said, "Don't look, Ethel!" It was too late. She'd already got a free shot. Grand stand. Right there in front of the home team.
2: What is it calling the street?
0: Here it comes again. Who's that with it? Ethel! Is that you, Ethel?
2: He's just as proud as he can be.
0: What do you think you're doing?
2: Me. He gonna give us
0: you get your code.

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I've been warped by the rain, driven by the snow. I'm drunk and dirty, don't you know? And I'm still willing. And I was out on the road late at night. I seen my pretty Alice in every headlight. Alice, Dallas, Alice.

0: Looks like we've made land, sir.
1: Well done, first mate. Weird place. I must say, some of the birds look a bit odd.
0: It's to be expected, sir. What should we call this place? Lord Raglan Bay?
1: No, nothing so fanciful. Just Raglan will do fine. Have you in a wireless set, first mate?
0: Yes, sir. Let me troon across the dial and see what is happening.
1: My goodness, all the stations sound exactly the same. It's just like being back in the homeland.
0: Yes, wait, sir. I found something different right at the top of the dial.
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Dwayne Hickman, the many loves of Dobie Gillis, Troy Donahue from Surfside 6, Jerry Matters from Leave It to Beaver, and Don Grady from My Three Sons. They all recorded

Don Grady, A Broken Heart Knows Best, from My Three Sons. He had a group in the 60s and did quite well. Jerry Mathers from Leave It to Beaver and one of his classic hits, Don't You Cry. Troy Donahue, never charted with Live Young, from Surfside Six. And Dwayne Hickman, and I Pass Your House. That's from The Many Loves of Dobie Gillis on Memories Are Made of This.

I can easily feel myself slipping more and more waves in that super world of my own. Nobody but you.

I'll now look back to the 70s on Memories Are Made of This, Barry White that time. You're the First, My Last, My Everything. Bobby Sherman had some big hits in the late 60s, early 70s. One was Julie, Do You Love Me?

Now look at the 70s. Our memories are made of this for this week from 1970. Klute and their big hit of Substitute. Bread was there as well. And Baby, I Want You. Bobby Sherman and Julie, Do You Love Me? And Barry White, You're the First, the Last, My Everything. Back with more as we look at the hits that the ladies had in the 60s in just a moment.

Classic ladies from the 60s, Gladys Knight and the Pips. She gives you the Pips sometimes. And Every Beat of My Heart, Evie Sands and I Can't Let Go, Ellie Greenwich, songwriter of note, and You Don't Know, and the Dixie Cups and Ico Ico. My Wife's Choice coming up in just a moment.

0: That's the henchman from the land of Oz and Rockin' Robin. This is Memories Are Made of This. I'm Cole French. Thanks for joining me. It's now time for my wife's choice.
1: To the queenie of our life. You can't do with them and you can't do without them. So here's to the wife.
2: Hey, Cole, I've got a favor.

The wife's a little busy this week, but she asked for that one. Ernie Freeman, and from the film, The Theme from the Top of the Stairs. That's my wife's choice for this week. Here's Manfred Mann.

Two great classics from the 60s. Music to watch girls by, that time, the Bob Crew Generation. And Manfred Mann and 5-4-3-2-1. Back with a song that was used by the military in just a moment.

film, A Hard Day's Night, the Beatles there, and I should have known better. I'm Colin French, this is Memories Are Made of This. George Martin and Ringo's theme.

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On Jukebox Gold, there's the number one song from this week in 1977, Best of My Love, written by Maurice White and Al McKay of Earth, Wind & Fire, and performed by The Emotions.

0: formed the group in 1957, but it took 10 years for the Esquires to score a national hit. There it is, Get On Up, a song that went to number 3 on the R&B charts and number 11 as a pop single. I'm Mark Hanna, and on we go with another one of your favorites.
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0: Bad to Me was a song written by John Lennon and Paul McCartney and given to Billy J. Kramer and the Dakotas by the man who managed both groups, Brian Epstein. It was released in 1963 and became the first number one hit in the UK for the group. In 1964, they invaded the US where the song reached number nine. I'm Mark Hanna. Join me next time as we remember the British invasion.
1: Happy birthday!
2: If today's your birthday, happy birthday to you. Today, science fiction author Ray Bradbury would have been 100. Honor Blackman, who played Pussy Galore in Goldfinger, was also born on this date, as was Dale Hawkins, known as the architect of Swamp Rock Boogie. And here he is with his classic from 1957, Susie Q.

It's also the birthday of Ron Dante, who is best known as the real-life lead singer of the cartoon band The Archies, but he was also the voice of the Cufflinks.

Tell It to the Rain was a different kind of sound for Frankie Valli and the Four Seasons when it was released in December of 1966. It peaked at number 10 in early 1967. I'm Mark Hanna, and this is Jukebox Gold.

1961 Solid Gold out of San Bernardino, California. They are the Pentagons, and I wonder if your love will ever belong to me. I'm Mark Hanna, keeping you company here on Jukebox Gold, playing the greatest hits of the 50s, 60s, and 70s.

0: lot of dust on that one. I Know, a song written and performed by Barbara George from New Orleans. It topped the R&B charts and made number 3 on the Billboard Hot 100 chart in 1961. I'm Mark Hanna. Join me again next time down here in the record vault as we search for another Forgotten 45.
1: And the beat goes on, the best sound around.
0: Hello, you. Hope you're doing well today. I am Mark Hanna, playing the greatest hits of the 50s, 60s, and 70s. Like this one from 1972. It went to number 11 that year. It's David Gates and Bread and the guitar.

Ooh, do you know what I mean? A number six single from Lee Michaels in 1971. I'm Mark Hanna along with my giant jukebox and a bag full of change. And we keep pumping out the best music from the 50s, 60s, and 70s. No words, just music. Here's another great instrumental hit.

The music says it all in that 1962 instrumental hit from The Tornadoes, Telstar. It was named for the communications satellite and was released 5 weeks after it was launched into orbit. The record was a huge hit, and it was the first single to reach number one on the U.S. charts by a British band.

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1: Hey, how are you today? I hope you're doing well, and I hope this music is making you feel good all over. It's the greatest hits of the 50s, 60s, and 70s. I'm Mark Hanna. This is Jukebox Gold, and I'm taking you back now to 1969, a one-hit wonder from the Joe Jeffrey Group and Girl, I Give You My Pledge of Love.

from 1961, another one of those dance crazes he started. That's Ernest Evans, better known as Chubby Checker, here on Jukebox Gold. I'm Mark Hanna, playing the greatest hits of all time.

0: from 1973. That is New York City, and I'm doing fine now. And wherever you happen to be, I hope you're doing fine as well. Playing the greatest hits of all time. I'm feeling fine. Mark Hanna here on Jukebox Gold.
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0: 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That's what we do on Jukebox Gold, and we do it better than anybody else. Back to the Summer of Love we go, 1967, for a song that got to number 6 that year. From New York City, this is Every Mother's Son, and Come On Down to My Boat, Baby.

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I'm Mark Hanna on Jukebox Gold, where we play doo-wop, the surfing sound, soul, Motown, and good old rock and roll. 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

0: 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That's Mama Told Me Not to Come.
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6: 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Well, 60 minutes down, but that means 60 minutes more of the best music of the 50s, 60s, and 70s, like these two from The Beatles.

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1: Today is National Tooth Fairy Day, which lets the kid in you relive the fun of remembering how the Tooth Fairy swapped your lost tooth for some coins under your pillow in the morning. Ever wonder how the Tooth Fairy came to be? I found the little-known origin.
2: Because as a child, he found his father leaving a nickel under his pillow. Newton Snookers, a student of dentistry, secretly devotes his life to giving coins to those whose teeth fall out of their mouths.
3: Monday, 10:15 a.m. A newspaper ad takes me to the famed Tishomingo Towers Medical and Dental Center.
4: Yes?
3: How do you do? Is this the office of Dr. Nelson C. Armadingo?
4: Yeah.
3: Would you please inform the doctor that I'm here in response to his newspaper ad?
4: Your name?
3: My name is not important.
4: I'll be the judge of that.
3: You see, it's who I am that counts, because if you know...
4: Hold it. Dr. Armadingo's office. Oh, Mrs. Armadingo? Yeah, well, I think your husband, the dentist, is working on a mouth. A dire emergency? 1 minute.
3: You see, it's who I am that...
4: Doctor.
5: Mouth.
4: Yeah, Mrs. Armadingo, your husband, the dentist, is working on a mouth. Well, normally he could, but in this case, it's his mouth. You're right, I'll have him call.
3: You see, it's who I am.
4: What do you want?
3: I'm here about the ad for a dental assistant.
4: Your name?
3: Newton Snookers, but I try as...
4: Snookers.
3: But I try as much as possible not to use that name.
4: Very smart.
3: Because, you see, it's not who I am that counts, but what I am. For if you know what I am, who I am does not count.
4: What are you?
3: I'm the Tooth Fairy.
4: Have you noticed all these people sitting around here holding their mouth?
3: Yes.
4: Do you know why they're doing that?
3: Probably because something hurts in and around their mouths.
4: How'd you like to have something hurt in and around your mouth?
3: In other words...
4: Lower your voice.
3: In other words, to put it to you succinctly, you don't believe I'm the Tooth Fairy.
4: In other words, if you say that one more time, I'm going to put it to you succinctly right in the mouth.
3: Would you simply inform the doctor that his new dental assistant has arrived?
4: Have a seat.
3: Thank you. Will my big sack be safe here on your desk?
4: What's in it?
3: Teeth.
4: It'll be all right.
3: Thank you. 10:20 a.m. I wait for Dr. Armadingo. 10:21, a small child fingers my sack of teeth. I tell the child not to do that again. 12:21:30, the child's mother tells me not to do that again, or I'll need a sack for my teeth.

0: 1975, Sarah Smile, written by Darryl for his then-girlfriend, Sarah Allen. It was their first top 10 hit, reaching number 4 on the Billboard Hot 100.
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0: There's music from the movies to Sir With Love by Lulu, a number one song on the Billboard charts in 1967. In fact, it would go on to be the number one song of the year. I'm Mark Hanna. Thanks for joining me here on Jukebox Gold, where we play nothing but the greatest hits of the 50s, 60s, and 70s.
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From 1967, that's My World Fell Down by Sagittarius, a studio group consisting of Los Angeles studio musicians and a couple of Beach Boy touring alumni, Glenn Campbell, who did the lead vocal, and Bruce Johnston, along with singer-producer Terry Melcher. I'm Mark Hanna. Join me again next time as we take a trip to the psychedelic 60s. Come.

0: From the Monkees' fourth album, Pisces, Aquarius, Capricorn, and Jones Limited, released in November of 1967, that's Words, the B-side of the LP's single release, Pleasant Valley Sunday. On we go with much more music from the 50s, 60s, and 70s.
1: Mark Hanna! Soulful. 1967.
0: 1967. What a great year for music. Here's another example. Soul sound of Sam and Dave. It got to number 2 on the pop charts. Number 1 on R&B. I am a soul man.

Good times, great music. That's what we're all about here at Jukebox Gold. I'm Mark Hanna. Thanks for joining me today. Let's go back to the summer of love, 1967, for Spanky and Our Gang.

0: It's time. Time to go under the covers with Mark Hanna. Which version of this song do you like, the original or the cover?
1: Welcome to Under the Covers, where we listen to a couple of versions of a song, the original and a cover. Here's the original version of Not Fade Away, a song written by Buddy Holly, which he recorded with his group The Crickets in May of 1957. And although it never charted as a single, it was the B-side of Oh Boy, which peaked at number 10 on the Billboard Hot 100.

The original version of Not Fade Away by Buddy Holly and the Crickets. In 1964, it was covered by the Rolling Stones. Released in February, it was their first top five hit in Great Britain, reaching number five. In March of 64, it became the Stones' first single released in the U.S.

So which version did you prefer? The original by Buddy Holly and the Crickets or the version by the Rolling Stones? I'm Mark Hanna. Join me again next time for Under the Covers.

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0: They had a lot of hits, but that was their biggest. It reached number two on the Billboard Hot 100 back in 1959. That's 16 Candles, of course, from the Crests. I'm Mark Hanna, keeping the music and memories of the 50s alive and in your ear here on Jukebox Gold.
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Plath from Late in 64. They are the Bo Brummels from San Francisco Way, their debut single. And from 1958, here's the B-side of the single, It Doesn't Matter Anymore, Buddy Holly and Raining in My Heart. The sun is

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1: You're on the Motown Express with your conductor, Mark Hanna, heading to Detroit, Hitsville, USA, and another Motown memory.

I'm Mark Hanna with another Motown memory. This time from Smokey Robinson and the Miracles from 1968, Yesterlove. 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
2: Mark Hanna here playing the songs you forgot you remember, like this one. It's not Louie Louie. It's the Ohio Express. From their first album of the same name, their first hit single, Beg, Borrow,